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0: Lainey Wilson, phone, keys, wallet on the overnight ride. Everybody who tells me they planned a wedding, it's hard to decide a venue. Lainey was talking to People Magazine, and her and Duck, Devlin Hodges, picked the cave they got married in because they were just driving down the road. They saw a sign for a cave and said, "Do you want to get married there?" And then that's how it happened. Done deal, she said. No tours, no food tastings, just, hey, there's a billboard. We should go there. I wish everything was that easy.
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0: Kenny Chesney has an exhibit at the Country Music Hall of Fame. So I asked him, what one thing surprised you in the exhibit?
1: The one thing that I couldn't believe they found was people under 30 won't know what this is, but it's a cassette tape.
2: Mm-hmm.
1: And so I had a demo of one of the first songs I ever wrote. They had that cassette tape of that demo of one of the first songs I ever wrote in the Hall of Fame. I couldn't believe it. And I didn't even give it to them. Somebody else gave it to them.
0: It's Kenny and Carry On the Overnight Ride.

0: 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The Overnight Ride will be right back.
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So Graylin James is going out on tour with Kenny Chesney. He has a lot of pictures of himself with Kenny when he was young. It's because Kenny's mom cut Graylin's hair. Crazy, right? Graylin, Water at a Wedding on the Overnight Ride.

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15: Later, and we're still here. Hoosier Ag Today, Indiana's Farm Network, since September of 2006, brings you another edition of Hoosier Ag This Week. On today's show,
16: we haven't talked about the tropics very much this year. We sure have complained about moisture recently, but we're going to talk about both moisture complaints and the tropics in this week's farm forecast, and that's going to be coming up here just in a few minutes with me, Chief Meteorologist Ryan Martin, here on Hoosier Ag Today.
17: I'm CJ Miller. Diesel prices continue to rise, eclipsing the $7 mark in some areas. I'll have that story and how agritourism is generating a much-needed new revenue stream for farmers.
18: I'm Greg Allen. The digital divide remains wide across rural Indiana. How Purdue Extension is working to bridge that divide
13: is on the way.
15: I'm Ian DeEubank. Grain and oil seed markets deep into the red Friday morning before mounting a comeback. Details coming up later this segment.
19: And I'm Eric Pfeiffer. Harvest is moving along in the south, but it is a muddy mess up north. Harvest updates coming from farmers around the state later on in the show. Harvest potential. Precipitation. Chief Meteorologist Ryan Martin says it's segmented in his latest harvest weather forecast, and that's where we'll begin today's show with that forecast presented by Beacon Credit Union.
20: Happy fall. I want to wish all of our hardworking farmers a safe and plentiful harvest. I am Danielle Hicks Appleton, Senior Ag Loan Officer at Beacon Credit Union, here to guide you with all of your ag financing needs.
19: Martin says the first segment looks wide open.
16: Dry weather continues through the weekend and through the first half of next week. We should see good sunshine and flow turning to the southwest that warms us just a little bit. I'm not looking for temperatures to be way above normal, but we should be normal to slightly above through this period. Good evaporation rate, low humidity, great setup from now right on through next Tuesday.
19: Wednesday, though, kicks off a multi-round batch of moisture. Martin's forecast calls for three waves trying to make their way through.
16: One Wednesday afternoon. Next one comes Thursday night into Friday, and the final one is Friday night into Saturday morning to midday. Combined over the three waves, I think we can pick up anywhere from a quarter to 1.5 inches, maybe an outside two, depending on how strong thunderstorms are, but definitely a wetter period the second half of next week.
19: The good news is that Martin says the moisture will be spaced out enough that a large part of our soil profile should be able to handle this moisture. Starting the 4th and moving through the rest of that week, Martin is eyeing more sunny, warm, and dry conditions.
16: Well, maybe not as warm. It does look like temperatures are backing off a little bit, but that is seasonally what happens this time of year. High pressure will be analyzed in over the southern part of Minnesota, probably closer to the 7th and 8th, and that means we are going to look for long-term drying. An upper-level ridge is here, good evaporation rates, and we should have no problems getting back to the fields that first full week of October.
19: Stick around. Martin has more in his Indiana Farm Forecast here on Hoosier Ag This Week. You can also find all the forecast details, thanks to our friends at Beacon Credit Union, at HoosierAgToday.com. Diesel prices are surging to record levels as Indiana farmers begin harvest. That means a double hit for agriculture. Higher costs to get crops out of the field and higher prices for what you're paying at the store. C.J. Miller has more.
21: There's just really nothing that looks good in the market right now.
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21: Gasoline and diesel prices are going to continue to advance, so the prognosis is not good.
22: He says the diesel market is being hammered by two separate wars, one between the U.S. and Iran, the other between Russia and Ukraine.
21: That has been, by the way, the reason that diesel has nearly completely disconnected from the broader market. These very effective Ukrainian drone attacks on Russian refineries, it's been so impactful, it's pushed up global diesel prices, it's causing headaches in Russia, and that's why you and I are feeling the pain at the pump, especially because these drone attacks knocking offline refining capacity.
22: DeHaan says the situation could get even worse as conflicts and refinery disruptions also continue in the Middle East.
21: A vital oil pipeline that the Saudis have been using to avoid the Strait of Hormuz could be now shut down for several months, and that is, none of this is good news, but that's about the worst possible news, and all of it is fueling what you and I pay at the pump, especially for diesel.
22: DeHaan says America's refineries have virtually no room for any additional problems.
21: U.S. refineries have been operating at 98% of available capacity, meaning that there is no margin for error.
22: Indiana statewide average for on-road diesel hit another record Friday at $6.53 a gallon, while off-road diesel is running between $5.40 and $5.80 a gallon. Read the full story at HoosierAgToday.com. I'm C.J. Miller.
19: And I'm Eric Pfeiffer on Hoosier Ag This Week. More farm news coming up and Indiana's farm forecast with Chief Meteorologist Ryan Martin. But right now, markets. And for that, we say hello to Andy Eubank. Andy, was a pretty quiet day at the end of the day on Friday. How about the rest of the week?
15: Quiet, Eric, in the sense that we did have a flat close, but that comes after a furious comeback after some intense selling early in the session. And it was an up and down week, starting up, finishing down as we got into Friday pre-trade. To find out about that Friday turnaround, I checked in with analyst Carl Setzer at Consus Ag Consulting. Markets very much under significant pressure.
0: pressure coming from really a lack of positive news out of the President Xi visit to the U.S. But things have shifted as the trade comes to an end on Friday.
1: Yeah, we started out this morning, the market bears really had their foot on the throttle, driving corn, soybeans, and wheat down into negative territory. Not a lot of what you would call fresh negative news, but really nothing supportive underneath the market. And as you stated, a big disappointment by trade that we didn't see at least some ag trade news come out between the United States and China. We did get maybe a token of an announcement coming out saying that the current trade truce we had with China will be extended another 2 months, taking us into January 2027. However, trade really wanted to see an actual sale of some sort, and since we didn't, we really saw the market back off. All of a sudden, we got into midway through day trade, and the market started to turn a little bit, and we started looking at the cash markets, and cash started to lead futures higher. Reports in the Western Corn Belt of basis values improving on soybeans as much as 80 cents this week, as we just see continued delays to the start of harvest, and really a spotty harvest where we are seeing activity happening out west. Cash markets leading futures higher on the soybean side. On corn, not a lot of fresh news, but we did see several smaller export sales for feed grain this week. That did give that complex some support going into the later session.
0: It is evidence on Friday of just how fickle the trade can be. Pretty weak at the start, and a really sizable comeback when you look at it.
1: It was, and some of that also coming from the headline side, and we need to remember that we are in a headline-driven market right now, and on Fridays, that has really picked up the monitoring of geopolitical risk over the weekend. We did see an announcement come out that Iran had a proposal to open the Straits of Hormuz. However, trade has heard these several times. They actually want to see the Straits opened up and vessel movement, and those are two very different things.
0: Carl Setzer there, Consus Ag Consulting. His number is 989-506-1587. More numbers now. Settlements from Friday trade, and it was a fractionally higher close on December corn, 528 and a quarter, up 3/4, and March up a half cent, 542. A penny and a half better, Novi beans, 1319. January, 1332 and a half, up a half cent. March down a quarter, 1339 and a half. Well off the lows in wheat. December wheat, though, down 3 3/4 at the close, 703 and a quarter. October live cattle, 20 cents down, 218.87. Deferreds up over a dollar. And October lean hogs, 78.22, down 97. And that's the latest on the markets. Much more still to come on the weekend show. This is Hoosier Ag This Week.
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16: It's been a quiet tropical year so far, but that doesn't mean we don't have some kind of tropical influence in our forecast here this weekend. I'm Chief Meteorologist Ryan Martin with Hoosier Ag Today's Weekend Weather Outlook, once again focusing on harvest. And yep, we're going to talk tropics in this edition. Before we get there, let's just kind of call out the beautiful weather that we're trying to put together as we finish out this weekend and start this upcoming week. Partly to mostly sunny skies trying to funnel in here. Temperatures that are pleasant but warm enough to be, you know, paid attention to. And we should see decent evaporation as we get things going. But the remains of a Polo, yeah, that tropical storm, the hurricane, the massive hurricane that's been bebopping around off the western coast of Mexico over the course of the past few days, it's going to be working its way, or the remains of it, working its way into the central plains by midweek. And as it does so, Boy, I'll tell you what, those folks out there are going to get pounded with moisture, showers, thunderstorms, heavy rains, and eventually that moisture is going to head towards us. At this point, I'm looking for moisture to start to push into Indiana probably on a Wednesday. This is more like a leading edge or almost a warm front kind of setup for Wednesday. Scattered showers and thunderstorms. I think we end up with probably 80 to 90% coverage there. The Wednesday, early Thursday setup probably gives us anywhere from a quarter to one and a quarter inches across the Hoosier State. Then we'll hit pause a little bit. Not much happening Friday until late in the day. Then Friday night, right on through Saturday and Sunday with a lingering tail. Monday, we see plentiful moisture. Significant rains, the remains of that tropical system working right in over the top of the Hoosier State. I think we can probably see 1 to 3 inches of rain there fairly easily. It doesn't go all the way north through Michigan, but it makes a good run at the large heart of the eastern Corn Belt. That ends as we move out of a Monday afternoon and evening, but it ends because, well, first of all, the low is moving away, falling apart, but secondly, cooler Canadian air diving in on the backside. We get chilly for midweek next week. Tuesday the 6th, we're cool. Wednesday the 7th, we start to warm a little bit, but we are dry, and that's the big thing. After this, the tropical event kicks out to the east and moves away. I look for us to be looking at a wide open dry window for the rest of next week. So that's going to be the 6th forward, right on through the 10th and the 11th. I see no significant moisture. And even as you look at the United States, the continental U.S. around the 10th and 11th, you don't see anything back west either. Large upper level ridge in play. So I do think we put together a longer term dry stretch here. But how soon can we act on that, given the rains that are coming out of the remains of the tropical system? So that's the headline this week. I'm Ryan Martin.
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19: You are listening to Hoosier Ag This Week. I am Eric Pfeiffer from Hoosier Ag Today, thanking you for doing so. We appreciate you joining us this weekend as we run down the top news in Indiana and U.S. agriculture. One thing done right. Wiffles Hybrids has been focusing solely and intensely on seed corn for 80 years. This independent family-owned company has become the fastest-growing seed corn brand in the Corn Belt, and this year, they expanded into western Indiana.
3: It's been really fun this summer to see some of our top-performing hybrids, as well as new hybrids, planted over there, be able to evaluate and see what they act like as we move to the east.
19: Robbie Meeker, area agronomy manager for Wiffles, says there will be plenty of variability this year with corn, given the roller coaster season we've had. But he's been encouraged by how their hybrids have shown up.
3: Our top-selling 114-day product, Wiffles W7945, has handled the heat, handled the wetness, has handled the disease of stalk health. It's handled that really well.
19: He adds that it'll be especially important this year to stay diligent in your scouting.
3: Eric, I've looked at cornfields that look green from the road, but you get out there and you pinch that stalk maybe 6 inches or 8 inches above the soil surface, and you kind of can tell that those stalks are squishy and that there could be some vulnerability to a wind event or a rain event coming in here in September and October.
19: Learn more about Wiffles Hybrids at wiffles.com. Having access to reliable internet, it's just as important, really, as electricity, roads, and other basic infrastructure for rural Hoosiers. But across rural communities in the state, the digital divide remains a challenge. With the story, here's Greg Allen.
4: Farmers are increasingly relying on technology for everything from precision agriculture and equipment diagnostics to online markets, weather information, and record keeping. And even though there are national initiatives to bring high-speed internet to rural areas, some producers can be left behind. According to digital transformation team leader Cheyenne Guideman,
23: the biggest challenge I see is people's mindset. And this comes in at several different levels. I mean, there's so many people who are afraid of technology. Fear is a big part of the thing that we have to overcome in the digital divide. problem is it's legitimate. There is a lot to be afraid of, but there is also a lot of misinformation. And so I want to make sure people have the tools to make informed decisions and be able to protect themselves.
4: That's why community organizations are working to address the rural divide, helping communities improve access to technology while providing education and training.
23: AARP's OATS, Older Adults Technology Services, they have this great program called Senior Planet. What it does is it makes sure that people have technology to leverage for all parts of their lives, whether it's social, whether it's workforce and skill development, or telehealth or further education.
4: The goal is to make sure farmers and rural residents can take full advantage of the technology that is rapidly changing the way agriculture operates. Because in modern agriculture, being connected isn't just a luxury anymore. It's increasingly part of doing business. For more on Bridging the Digital Divide, watch the latest episode of the Your Community Podcast. I'm Greg Allen.
19: And you can find that podcast on our Facebook page at Hoosier Ag Today or on YouTube at Hoosier Ag Today, the number one. As farm families look to secure their financial future and create opportunities for the next generation, many across Indiana are looking beyond traditional row crops. C.J. Miller reports how agritourism is quickly emerging as a powerful strategy for farm diversification.
5: It's giving that unique opportunity to open up the gates, answer questions, and help those families better understand where the food comes from.
22: That's Morgan Wallenweber, Growing Forward Manager with Farm Credit Mid-America, based in their Greensburg office.
5: And for a lot of farming families, it's also a tool for diversification to get the next generation back on the farm.
22: But success starts long before the first visitor arrives. She says that lenders look for a clear, well-thought-out business plan backed by solid numbers.
5: And that includes realistic financial projections, understanding of what a startup cost could be when you're venturing into agritourism. Maybe there's minimal startup cost. Are there any insurance needs? Just thinking outside of the box. And then also, you know, anticipated revenue. How are you going to attract customers to the business?
22: Wallenweber points to producers in Montgomery County, Indiana, who transformed marginal ground into a thriving pick-your-own Christmas tree farm, proving that strong financial management can turn a creative idea into sustainable revenue.
5: Because that piece of diversification allowed her to be on the farm full-time, and it gives them an avenue for their kids if they want to come back someday to build upon that. And I think that's the neat thing around agritourism, is it's another tool in the tool belt.
22: To explore your options for financing or business advice, visit FCMA.com or contact your local Farm Credit Mid-America office. I'm C.J. Miller.
19: Well, if you're windshield scouting, those soybeans might just look fantastic, green and thriving. But beneath the surface, a hidden threat could already be taking a bite out of next season's profits. Greg Allen has more.
4: Plant parasitic nematodes often feed on roots without showing obvious above-ground symptoms, leaving many growers unaware of an infestation until the combine rolls and yield maps reveal the loss. As farmers turn their attention to planning for next growing season, Logan Dinkla, an agronomy service representative for Syngenta, says these microscopic pests remain one of the most overlooked risks to crop performance.
6: Many growers don't even realize they have a nematode issue until we get to the end of the year. We're at harvest, and soybean field just didn't quite yield how we might have liked. So you start looking at yield maps, and you can kind of pick out some issues. Soybean cyst nematode, for example, remains the most damaging pest in the U.S., while root knot nematode is becoming a bigger concern as we look at warmer geographies.
4: Dinkla emphasizes that integrating targeted seed treatments alongside soil testing and resistant varieties is key to keeping nematode populations in check and safeguarding yield potential. To learn more about nematode management strategies and Victrato seed treatment, visit Syngenta-US.com. I'm Greg Allen.
19: And I'm Eric Pfeiffer. Stick around for our Harvest Crop Tour coming up next on Hoosier Ag This Week.
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8: It probably will open some eyes to opportunities for sales that they wouldn't even have considered because it wasn't the normal pattern of grain delivery for them in the past. I think there will be things open up like that, no different than we find in travel. You know, I want to fly wherever. Well, what do you recommend? And artificial intelligence will go out and very quickly search all available options and give you the best. So I think those are ways that farmers will, as they start to work with it, will learn very quickly, wow, these are cool tools that, and again, it requires the human element. At the end of the day, the human has to make the decision. Well, do I want to plant this hybrid versus that hybrid? And the more you work with it, the more refined it'll get, and it'll get down to where it can make some really solid recommendations.
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19: Welcome back to Hoosier Ag This Week. I'm Eric Pfeiffer from Hoosier Ag Today. Glad to have you along. Harvest is well underway in southern Indiana, but things are a bit messy across the rest of the state. Let's go on a crop tour across the Hoosier State. We've done this the past couple of harvest seasons. We have some farmers that we check in with just to see how harvest is progressing in different parts of Indiana. Let's start down south, where J.R. Raisner in Du Bois County says he's been in the combine for the past 2 to 3 weeks, making solid progress.
9: Weather has been very hot, but we finally cooled down over the weekend here. And crops overall looking very good. Beans are yielding very well. Corn's also very strong. Looks like the forecast is going to be pretty good for us going forward here, so hope to make quite a bit more progress in the coming weeks.
19: In west central Indiana, Ryan Rippey farms in Montgomery, Fountain, and Tippecanoe counties, and what a difference a year makes.
10: Last year, we finished cutting beans on September 28th, and here we are on September 25th. And we have cut just a little under 10% of our beans. It's been really wet. Was thinking we probably would have done more this week when we looked at the forecast on Monday, but it's just been overcast and misty, and we haven't been able to accomplish a lot bean-wise. Luckily, with the weather, we've been able to do quite a bit of corn. We've kind of just been chipping away at the corn slowly. So we're approaching a third done on corn right now.
19: Let's head north from there to LaPorte County, where Denise Scarborough farms. She told us on Friday that they received over 5 inches of rain last weekend, leaving a muddy mess.
24: They have been busy harvesting our seed corn. We are about 70% harvested, but man, our fields are just a muddy mess between seed corn harvest, our neighbors trying to get out potatoes for Black Gold and Leonard, and then also the tomatoes for Red Gold. We are hoping that things will dry out a little bit and we can get some wheat planted this weekend, but we have not started harvesting any commercial crops. We are hoping to begin that the beginning of next week.
19: Delaware County saw plenty of rain this season, and Jenna Scott in Gaston says they haven't started harvest yet.
25: We have seen a few farmers out running some corn and cutting beans, but I would say overall there's very few progress made here in our area. We'll probably start in shelling some corn to run through the dryer, check and make sure that our grain setup is dialed in before we get too busy.
19: And that story is very similar in northeast Indiana's Allen County. And that's where we hear from Roger Hadley.
26: We had around 10 and a half inches of rain from the 27th of July through August. Another 5.5 inches of rain so far in September. So our soils are very soggy. Not able to even barely walk on them without getting mud on your shoes yet, let alone hold equipment. Most of our beans in this area is probably 2.5-3 weeks away. The corn is starting to dry, but with the cool temperatures we're having, we're nowhere close to starting harvest, both from the maturity standpoint of the corn and soybeans, and also from the status of the ground.
19: We'll hear from these farmers each weekend here on Hoosier Ag This Week and track their harvest progress. Can you believe it? It's been 20 years that Hoosier Ag Today has been on the air, bringing you the news and information you need to run your farming operation successfully. CJ Miller has more now on our past and our future.
22: That milestone was celebrated Saturday night at Hoosier Ag Today's 20th anniversary gala at the Stein Barn at Prophetstown near West Lafayette. And during the event, there was a major surprise and a significant honor waiting for HAT founder and chairman Gary Truitt. Indiana State Department of Agriculture Director Don Lamb presented Truitt with the Distinguished Hoosier Award on behalf of Governor Mike Braun, recognizing the impact that Truitt and Hoosier Ag Today have made on Indiana agriculture.
11: Having Hoosier Ag Today is one of the best tools we could possibly have for telling the story of agriculture. And so you've really had an impact on what the Department of Agriculture has been able to do. And today, when we need something that has to do with telling our story, Hoosier Ag Today is such a good team member for that.
22: But 20 years ago, there was no network, no statewide footprint, and no guarantee the idea would work. But there was simply a vision, one that Gary Truitt says he and his wife Kathleen began building from scratch.
12: And she handed me a blank piece of paper, and together we started crafting that vision. What would it look like? How do you put together an organization that provides timely, credible, and reliable information to farmers, and yet build a business that is based on honesty, on integrity, and quality?
22: That vision has now grown from 10 affiliate radio stations to more than 70 across the state. And as Hoosier Ag Today begins its next 20 years, Truitt expressed confidence in the future of both the network and Indiana agriculture.
12: We're going to celebrate the past, but we're going to step into the future. But from now on, others are going to add to that vision. Because it is not a finished product. The vision of Hoosier Ag Today, like agriculture, has a future.
22: I'm CJ Miller.
19: Thank you, CJ, and it's been our absolute pleasure to serve the Indiana ag community for the past 20 years. And make no mistake, we'd love to do it for at least another 20, if you'll allow us. We appreciate your support of this local company. We are owned and operated by Hoosiers for Hoosiers. We are Indiana's Farm Network. And we're damn proud of it. We'll do this again next weekend, same hat time, same hat channel. And what do you say we just make this appointment every weekend for at least the next 20 years? I'm Eric Pfeiffer, Hoosier Ag Today.
14: 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Dear

0: There he is, Dustin Lynch, the former ACC number one, Where It's At on American Country Countdown. And Ryan here, hanging with Dustin. And man, you are a busy guy these days, aren't you?
1: Oh my gosh, this will be the busiest part of our year right now, tour-wise. Just rocking and rolling. Like, we've got just a pile of shows the next month, 2 months. This album coming out, and then we've got a brand new country album coming out right behind it, too. So, lots to be thankful for.
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0: Graylin James at number 24 on American Country Countdown. That's Water to Wedding. It's Ryan. And Graylin got the call of a lifetime, but he was recently asked to join Kenny Chesney on his original Vibram tour in 2027. It's going to feature Graylin, Kenny, Eric Church, Sheryl Crow. Old Dominion's even joining for a show, too. 19 stadium dates running from April of next year into the fall. Summer is just better with Kenny Chesney in it, isn't it? So pumped to see it. By the way, Graylin wrote this song for Kenny.
1: Happy is, as happy does. Grab a six string, find a rope swing, hang a palm tree in your truck.
0: Love it. You can see all the dates on Kenny Chesney's original Vibram Tour 2027 right now at KennyChesney.com.
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8: Coast to coast and around the world, this is American Country Countdown. It's Ryan Fox from the ACC O'Reilly Auto Parts Studio, hanging with our friend Dustin Lynch this weekend on the show. And if Dustin could steal a hit song from another artist and make it his own, what song would that be? He'll tell us coming up. Also this hour, we have the secret to living longer. And what is Kelly Clarkson warning Riley Green about? You're about to find out. First, though, up two notches this weekend, Russell Dickerson. It's worth your wild American Country Countdown. Number two.

0: everybody.
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2: 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If you've driven past 10th Street and Raceway Road lately, you already know the orange barrels are working hard. But don't let those intimidating road closed signs turn you around. 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As local traffic, you have the green light to drive right past the barricades. Just travel westbound on 10th Street to pull right into our parking lot. And trust us, it is well worth the drive. 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
2: 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If you've driven past 10th Street and Raceway Road lately, you already know the orange barrels are working hard. But don't let those intimidating road-closed signs turn you around. 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Just travel westbound on 10th Street to pull right into our parking lot. And trust us, it is well worth the drive. 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
2: 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If you've driven past 10th Street and Raceway Road lately, you already know the orange barrels are working hard. But don't let those intimidating road closed signs turn you around. 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Just travel westbound on 10th Street to pull right into our parking lot. 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
4: 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If you've driven past 10th Street and Raceway Road lately, you already know the orange barrels are working hard. But don't let those intimidating road closed signs turn you around. 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Just travel westbound on 10th Street to pull right into our parking lot. 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
8: 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I'm your host, Ryan Fox, and coming up this hour, Kenny Chesney plays a local Mexican restaurant. Our guest this weekend, Dustin Lynch, is very intentional. And what's America's favorite pizza? We got the slice info you need to know on the way. Meanwhile, Luke Combs seems like the type of guy who enjoys a good pie. He's got a piece of this weekend's countdown, too, with Rethink Some Things, American Country Countdown. No, no.

number 3 on his new greatest hits album, Setlist Staples. 10 number ones, Dustin Lynch. Our guest this weekend with Mackenzie Porter. Think About You on American Country Countdown. You got Ryan. Dustin, always so fun having you on the show, man.

0: Everybody!
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2: 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If you've driven past 10th Street and Raceway Road lately, you already know the orange barrels are working hard. But don't let those intimidating road closed signs turn you around. 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Just travel westbound on 10th Street to pull right into our parking lot. 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
2: 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If you've driven past 10th Street and Raceway Road lately, you already know the orange barrels are working hard. 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Just travel westbound on 10th Street to pull right into our parking lot. 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
7: 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If you've driven past 10th Street and Raceway Road lately, you already know the orange barrels are working hard. But don't let those intimidating road closed signs turn you around. 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As local traffic, you have the green light to drive right past the barricades. Just travel westbound on 10th Street to pull right into our parking lot. And trust us, it is well worth the drive. 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
10: A new number one song will be crowned this hour on American Country Countdown from the ACC O'Reilly Auto Parts Studio. I'm Ryan Fox with you this weekend. Plus, this hour we'll make you some money. We're singing to the beach with our guest Dustin Lynch. And Kenny Chesney is back, talking about the inspiration behind his brand new album, Silver Sands Marina. But first, back to the countdown with Lauren Elena and Chase Matthew. It's all my exes. American Country Countdown.
11: Number

0: was number one here in American Country Countdown in January of 2020. Our guest this weekend, Dustin Lynch. It's Riding Roads. It's Ryan. Dustin, Luke Bryan's Crash My Playa is back in Cancun, Mexico in January. Something you've kind of become known for, where you pick a costume, you get up on stage, you play. You've been to all of them.
1: All 12. Yeah, 12's coming up. Number 12.
0: Who can forget the toga, the Roman Empire outfit?
1: That was right.
0: Probably one of the best ones. We were talking to Luke about this last week. Is there anything in mind for you to outdo that costume-wise this year at Crash My Playa?
1: Always going to be tough to beat the toga party, but we do have musically our theme figured out. We started putting the set list together. I don't

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5: 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If you've driven past 10th Street and Raceway Road lately, you already know the orange barrels are working hard. But don't let those intimidating road closed signs turn you around. 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Just travel westbound on 10th Street to pull right into our parking lot. And trust us, it is well worth the drive. 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

0: 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The son of Jolene, Jolene, Jolene,
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0: And we'll see you at 8 Second Saloon on November 5th to see Chase Matthew and special guest Bells. And we'll even cheers a nice cold outlaw light.
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0: from her biggest selling country album, Fearless, Taylor Swift. It's You Belong With Me on American Country Countdown. It's Ryan. And speaking of Taylor, she recently put out a new song called Patient Zero, but her latest hit on the country charts, I Knew It, I Knew You, had people wondering if perhaps she might be making a comeback to country. Well, this is what she recently had to say about that.
1: I love my country roots more and more the further along this path I get. And I want to honor them more and more. And I feel more tied to them, more loyal to them. The people that shaped who I am as an artist and as a writer. I look back now on songs that I wrote about just like gut-wrenching heartbreak. And I look back and I'm like, that was a really good lesson I learned. That song is about a really good lesson I learned.
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Morgan Wallen moving up one spot to number four on American Country Countdown. It's Been By Now and Ryan Fox with the hits. And we're celebrating the release of Kenny Chesney's new album, Silver Sands Marina, this weekend on ACC. His 21st studio album. So what's the inspiration behind the title track and how did it set the scene for the whole album? We'll get to that after track number three moves up one spot this weekend on American Country Countdown. Let's carry on. Yeah.

see the sun today, and cooler temperatures continue to 71, your high today, Saturday. I'm Tyler East, 95.5 WFMS in Morgan. 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

Well, thankfully, last weekend, right, Luke Bryan was able to ride into Berkson for that farm tour stop. You only got to do two of the four scheduled because of weather.

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1: Graylin James, who's playing now, the water and wedding guy. Yes. Everybody goes, calls it. 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Yes. He met Kenny when he was just a kiddo. Now he's on his tour next year with Eric Church and more. Water and a wedding guy.

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WFMS, Indy's Best Country, Tyler Reese. Well, last night, Hoosiers, the Wildcats of Northwestern. So the rest of the weekend off for the Hoosiers. Not Purdue, though. We'll get to that coming up here. They'll play Rutgers next week. First road game of the year for the Hoosiers.

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you there with Lauren Elena. You can see Chase Matthew at our next acoustic jam. Going to be a good one at 8 Second Saloon, November 5th. VIP tickets sold out like right away. GA is just $15. Like, never going to be able to pay that low of a ticket price to see Chase Matthew. 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

Hey, Bells, featuring Dolly Parton here. Bells, part of our next acoustic jam as well, with Chase Matthew leading the way. 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Celebrating yesterday was Dolly Day, 9 to 5. Born

Kenny Chesney there. It was so much fun to hear in the afternoon and in the morning with Devin Matt in the morning, Brooks in the afternoon, people winning Kenny Chesney Eric Church tickets for that big show in Chicago. And you know what? I'm going to hold on to the dream that we will maybe see a Lucas Oil date. Maybe. You're saying there's a chance?

There's a lot out there, and everyone's got one. Coming up on Monday, we're going to do Just Hang Up and asking you about your unpopular opinion. That's just after 7 o'clock. And then just after 6 a.m., we'll start giving away a trip a day. All-inclusive trips to dream resorts in Mexico. We're Deb and Matt in the Morning on Indy's Best Country, 95.5 WFMS. 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
0: 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And we'll even cheers a nice cold outlaw light.
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Hey, believe it or not, this is the 44th year already of Indianapolis Zoo's Zoo Boo, and it's rolling. 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

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Yeah, I know, I'm sorry. The family has to come along with you. 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

0: So remember Dirks had a dog named Jake, right? So Dirks said one time he was so embarrassed because Dolly Parton was backstage with him, and so was Jake. And Jake stuck his nose right up and under Dolly's dress. Boy, don't start nothing you can't finish.
1: yes, one of the many lovely stories yesterday. Dolly Day.

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Matthew. Going to be a great show. Acoustic Jam, the Bells, Part of the Fun, and more. 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Another

Yeah, get to drink. Why not? It's Saturday, right? College football. Well, last night, the Hoosiers got their game out of the way against Northwestern. So I invite all Hoosier fans to become, well, Boilermaker fans. Purdue Boilermakers, boiler up! They need our support. Taking on number 3 Notre Dame in West Lafayette later today.

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We all just want to be heard, and congrats to Ella Langley. Her song, Choosing Texas, the biggest song in all of the world ever. Now 23 weeks, number one on the Billboard Hot 100. Never been done before in all of the land. Hey, Zach Top, he's got a new album on the way, spring of next year.

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1: There's a lot out there, and everyone's got one. Coming up on Monday, we're going to do Just Hang Up and asking you about your unpopular opinion. That's just after 7 o'clock. And then just after 6 a.m., we'll start giving away a trip a day. All-inclusive trips to dream resorts in Mexico. We're Deb and Matt in the Morning on Indy's Best Country, 95.5 WFMS.

0: Country Superfest, back and bigger than ever before, and we've got your tickets. 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

Well, it's fun because it's Dolly Parton, right? We celebrated Dolly Day yesterday. Gone but never forgotten, Dolly. 9 to 5 yesterday, and her coffee, Cup of Ambition Coffee, set to launch nationwide. That'll be this Tuesday.

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The album's out. It's fantastic. Kenny Chesney, Carry On, Silver Sands Marina. The name of the album, you can find Carry On. Have a great weekend and carry on. Root on your Boilermakers to knock off Notre Dame. Why not? Skylar East, we'll see you back here Monday. Brooks is next.

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A little bit of bad news for Ella's fellas. Yeah, she's taken. According to People Magazine, she is dating Tucker Wetmore. That's all I know. Here she is, Ella Langley now.

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1: Well, I didn't want to show up, but our families go way back. So when you said your vows, that's exactly where I said. Thank God for open bars, because watching all this ain't

There's a lot out there, and everyone's got one. Coming up on Monday, we're going to do Just Hang Up and asking you about your unpopular opinion. That's just after 7 o'clock. And then just after 6 a.m., we'll start giving away a trip a day. All-inclusive trips to dream resorts in Mexico. We're Deb and Matt in the Morning on Indy's Best Country, 95.5 WFMS. Just

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Boy, Jelly Roll wasn't kidding when he did that last tour stop a couple of months ago, and he said, I'm going to take a year or two off of the road. Haven't heard a thing from him. I'm sure he's doing great. But this is his latest release. He is still making music. It's Hands Up on 95.5 WFMS.

looking at the checking and the savings account, that has become not so fun these days, right? But I'll tell you what, we are here to help out. We've got trips for four that are all inclusive to Dreams Resorts in Mexico. And when you win, you get to choose which Dreams Resort you want to go to. It all starts Monday. Just be listening for those national keywords. We're giving away a trip every day. Another

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as bells. And yeah, if you thought you were hearing somebody really familiar, yeah, that is Dolly Parton singing with bells on her debut single called Son of Jolene, which was written about the actual song Jolene, right? That Dolly had a hit with. Dolly actually heard that song and liked it so much, she reached out, wanted to be a part of that with bells. Bells will be singing that at our 95.5 WFMS acoustic jam on November 5th. Be sure you've got your tickets. Wow.

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Atlas with new country called Hold My Liquor on Indy's Best Country, 95.5 WFMS. Tomorrow is the day. We were so close. Like I'm on the team talking about the Colts when they took on the Kansas City Chiefs. Tomorrow they take on the Texans. 1 o'clock game time. We

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Well, I've been here in Indiana nearly 3 years, and I just finally went to experience Tuttle Orchards. 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

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You can't miss this guy in his signature overalls talking about Zach John King. Here's Get to Drinkin'.

There's a lot out there, and everyone's got one. Coming up on Monday, we're going to do Just Hang Up and asking you about your unpopular opinion. That's just after 7 o'clock. And then just after 6 a.m., we'll start giving away a trip a day. All-inclusive trips to dream resorts in Mexico. We're Deb and Matt in the Morning on Indy's Best Country, 95.5 WFMS.

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Stella Lefty on Indy's Best Country, 95.5 WFMS. 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Yep, and our next Acoustic Jam happens on November 5th. Chase Matthew will headline it. This guy headlined it not long ago, Josh Ross.

He hadn't released a new album in quite some time. Talking about that guy, Brantley Gilbert, and Good Damn. Yeah, that is on the new album that he just released a couple of months ago. If you want to check out all new music from Brantley Gilbert.

Don't forget, if you're looking for something fun to do today or tomorrow, Zubu is on at the Indianapolis Zoo, and it runs all the way through November 1st. So many fun, cool things to do there, and younger kids can go ahead and wear costumes, too. Denim.

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Our next 95.5 WFMS Acoustic Jam will happen on November 5th. You got to have your ticket to be there, though, and they're only $15. 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You'll see this guy headline Chase Matthew. Here he is with Lauren Elena. Another

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Pops Farm was a place to go. 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King in the can and the Marlboro man. Jack and Jim were a few good men. 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

New country from John Party called Boots Off on 95.5 WFMS. Money is short for everybody, right? And it's hard to go take a vacation when you know you got a bunch of bills to pay and that kind of thing. Well, here's a pro tip. Just be listening beginning Monday morning, 6, 9, noon, and 3. 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

Chesney from his brand new album that just came out yesterday, talking about Silver Sands Marina. So if you've been waiting on some fun new music from Kenny Chesney, check out that brand new album. Luke.

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